0: give me parts.
1: What she in, what she out? Watchin', lynchin', movie. 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

Anyway, so big round of applause for Siren and Thunderclap. Oh, listen to the sound effects. 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

cool. 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
1: I used to listen to Christopher Martin. Analyze, try to pick it apart. That's how I get it started. Mind blowing, exactly how a beat should sound. Something delicious that I could wrap my teeth around. Would pray to God every time that I dropped the needle down. Couldn't finesse the compression, I blew the speakers out. The future was bright, nothing was certain. Moves precise like cuts from a surgeon. Murder music was banging out the truck door. Before we gon' make it, had the whole New York in the uproar. Plate was full, couldn't even fill my cup more. Couple of phony friends and trinkets I got stuck for. Too accepting, had to learn the hard way. Now I pull up and shoot behind the circles of the parquet. Security detail, two convertibles on the parkway. Sprinkle flavor like granola kernels on a parfait. What we know is biting, you call a tight beat. I'm hot stepping on a record, I got light feet. Cutting turkey word to the butcher, I slice meat. Sell it expensive and purchase it when the price cheap. To whomever it may concern, I do a freestyle on the radio and get regular rotation burned. 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Parked up right in front of the spot, getting groupie love.

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1: 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Surely, Christian Dior embroidery on royalty. 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And I just keep eating horribly. Arby's, firearms in a Jeep, 90s R&B, Sean Connery. I said calmly, firearms in a Jeep, 90s R&B, Bone Thugs and Harmony. 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

never say that I played you cause we was different people. 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Can't never say that I played you cause we was different people. We was different people. Du war grad den Chris Crack Momlied Hurt Feelings Over Wasted Time produziert vu Madlib. Lo geht weiter mam Kissin, heiers Money Mowgli mam Track Grace.

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0: Oldrook mam Track Pitstop. 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
1: For that bitch, she talking spicy, I'ma clock her teeth. I ain't clocking bitches, they the ones trying to ride with me. Face God, 10, a body on 10, I'm trying to box this pussy. Put you on a leash, I'm trying to walk this pussy.

0: 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You was talking all this shit. 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I'ma fuck her once again, and that's just the way
1: number
0: it is.
1: Number one, if she got Instagram, she cheated. Number two, if your money low right now, she probably cheated. Number three, if you don't dig her down, she probably cheated. Number four, she probably cheating for no reason.
0: For no reason.
1: For that bitch, she talking spicy, I'ma clock her tea. 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Face card 10, a body on 10, I'm trying to box this pussy. Put you on a leash, I'm trying to walk this coochie. I know all about these women, I'm a certified lover. Pockets greasy, I'm a stunner, I'm a bona fide hustler. 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
0: I'ma go fuck her, get said she look hot, beat it. She said I hit like no other, whole time I'm fucking a bitch. She telling a nigga, yeah, we best something like a brother. Going on seller, show me something. Baby said she tryna fuck with us. Now I pick for shit that we fucked up with. So thought I was one of them shit, shit till the ground, still left for a rat. BBL bitch, don't follow, she mad. BBL bitch, he tryna get emotion. BBL bitch, don't follow again. BBL bitch, had trapped a spot while the man outside. Talking about he gon' fit. Yeah, he know who it was when he see me, don't walk out of

0: again. I'm trying to turn it to a mic.
1: Nicholas Craven. Nicholas Craven. Playing the beat. One of yours.
2: Nicholas Craven.
3: Oh, shit.
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0: I've been going since courses and credit. 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They done it for some views. I need a mortgage and medals. Dodging full metal jackets, mate. 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
1: 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Elite von der Kompilation The Good Book Volume 3. 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

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I had to tell a bitch, this ain't Zelda, she's trying to link. I like Victoria's Secret type hoes, she wanna pink. I'm on the brink of a mental breakdown. I need a shrink, murder he wrote. There's money and blood inside of the sink. One for the record books, two for the dough.

terrorist made an app. Took the L and kept it pushing. Recouped in Houston, resumed the cruising. Sold folks through the bruising. In Pasadena, leaning in that audio patina. Mementos,

plodding on, no I never stop, no I never quit, no I never stop, no I never quit, no I never stop, no I never quit.

had no money, no money to get started, but he did a miracle, a miracle.